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1: It's time for the community's choice to let you know about some of the upcoming events in the community. I'm Kim Yohaley, Black Women Ask 2026 Candidate Forum. 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It takes place Saturday, October 10th, 2 to 4 p.m. at Phyllis Wheatley Community Center, 1301 10th Avenue North in Minneapolis. Picture Book Parade. Gather 6 BIPOC Minnesota authors and illustrators to read, sign, and give away picture books on Sunday, October 11th, 1 to 4 p.m. at the Mall of America Rotunda. Inspired Worship presents The Overflow, a worship concert on Saturday, October 24th. Doors open at 5 p.m. The show starts at 6 p.m. It takes place at 715 Edgerton Street in St. Paul. 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For more information, 612-377-0594. I'm Kim Yohaley, and have a good day.
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trapping no dark skin country old. 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Hit her, making them play, stacking that pay. 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Hit her, 3-pointers on the chain. Fresh new J's, AMG, switch lanes on. 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

he be in heels. 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He Mr. Giddy done. I'm Mrs. One of One. Fall in love every time we link. He got me sprung.com. Mind these girls can't keep it peace. 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Yeah, we both outside. That's my

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0: Good morning. Good morning to you. You got here right on time. How to do you on this fifth day of October 2026. I'm Freddie Bell. I'm with the morning team, and it stars Chantel Sings, who's at the controls. Theme music from Showtime. The Wake Up Workout music mix is here, too, along with Marcus Fitzgerald on sports. And there is news from the Black Information Network. Our show is expertly produced by Sean Hartman. This opening page is a service of Be the Change MN. Monday, October 5th, 2026, celebrating 50 years of broadcasting in the Twin Cities. Our color of the day is Vikings purple. Yeah, they're 4-0, and why would we pick anything else? Purple is a color of royalty, confidence, and winning and ambition. And this morning, if you're a Vikings fan, you have every right to put on a little extra purple on your Monday. Skol, Vikings. And a shout out to Lexington, Minnesota. Our city shout out today is a small Anoka County community tucked between Blaine and Circle Pines. It may not be one of the biggest names on the Minnesota map, but this morning you're a pretty big deal around here. Let's give you a look at weather for the Twin Cities. Sunny today with highs in the upper 60s, and tomorrow turns noticeably warmer for those of you escaping the heat out of California here to the cooler climes of Minnesota. You've got it. Plenty of sunshine and highs climbing into the upper 70s today with southwesterly winds 10 to 15 miles per hour. And yes, I said upper 70s in October. Nobody complain right now. It's clear and 42 degrees in the metro area. 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You can find all the details at mnceo.org. A man is dead following a shooting aboard a Green Line light rail train Saturday night. Minneapolis police say the eastbound train was traveling from the Stadium Village station towards St. Paul when the shooting occurred. The victim was found when the train stopped at Westgate Station. The suspect left the train and no arrests have been announced at this time. It was a record-setting weekend for the Twin Cities Marathon. More than 10,000 runners competed yesterday, while tens of thousands participated in other weekend races. Kenya's Lillian Chibley broke a woman's course, a record that has stood for 25 years, while Victor Chesama won the men's race in the marathon debut. And police are saying that the shooting that injured two people outside Eden Prairie's high school homecoming football game Friday night was gang-related, as suspected. Neither victim was a student at Eden Prairie or Minnetonka schools, and both suffered non-life-threatening injuries. The game was evacuated and the Saturday's homecoming dance was canceled. We're understanding now that it may be rescheduled. Minneapolis Mayor Jacob Frey has vetoed a city council ordinance that would have required a human monitor in the driver's seat of an autonomous rideshare vehicle. Supporters of the ordinance cited safety concerns about protecting rideshare jobs. Frey says the city needs regulations addressing safety and liability without effectively banning driverless service. The council would need 9 votes to override the veto. Sources say that override is unlikely. And People Serving People has added a new emergency shelter in Minneapolis as concerns about a family homelessness and the shortage of affordable housing grows. The organization says housing instability is expected to increase as families continue dealing with rising costs. And as we turn the last page on this front page this morning, the Vikings stay perfect. The Gophers reclaim the little brown jug, empty or not. And we'll check the NFL Sunday night's results and tonight's Monday night's forecast for football. It's the morning show with Freddie Bell and Chantel Sings in the morning. 89.9, wake up, workout,
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0: The Panthers outlasted the Lions 32-26 from Charlotte on Sunday Night Football. Week 4 wraps up with an NFC Southerly showdown on Monday Night Football this evening when the Saints and the Falcons clash from New Orleans. It's 26 past 6. Good morning to ya. It's Freddie Bell and Chantel Sings in the Morning.

0: On the People Station and the Ice, Minnesota's coldest music is a love thing. Checking traffic now from the dual airplanes and Twin Cities Traffic Control, U.S. Highway 61 southbound. I'm seeing a crash now between County Road C East and Connor Avenue. This is in Maplewood. Be careful as you go through there. 94 eastbound in Brooklyn Center. There is another accident being reported between Zane Avenue and Exit 33. That's Brooklyn Boulevard. Beware as you go through 94 East this morning. And also Minnesota 120, a crash at North Central Avenue, 17th Avenue East, and North St. Paul. Look out for that crash as you go through there. Weather for the Twin Cities, plenty of sunshine on the way with temperatures climbing into the upper 60s. Southeasterly winds around 10 miles an hour or less today. A very respectable Monday. Highs today near 68. Right now, I can see the crescent moon and 42 degrees in the metro area. You got to be there by 6:30. You're right on time at 6:30, right on the nose. This is where music begins. This is where legacy continues. It is KMOJ.
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0: Later on in the buzz, I'll tell you about a recall of organic berries from the CDC linked to an E. coli outbreak. Here's Spin That Young Miami on the People Station and the Ice, Minnesota's coldest.

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4: It is indeed time for The Buzz on the People Station. Verity is tops at the box office. The film starring Anne Hathaway earned over $32 million in its weekend debut. It also ranks as Hathaway's third number one opening of this year after The Devil's Wear Prada 2 and The Odyssey. Resident Evil remained in second place with $12.5 million in its third weekend at domestic theaters. Heart of the Best finished third. Tom

0: range in age from 14 to 51. The Georgia Bureau of Investigation says the investigation remains active and authorities have not announced a motive or arrest. 47 past the hour. Do you like nuts? Walnuts in particular? Well, research is showing that having some walnuts at dinner time could improve your sleep. Yes, a small study found that people who ate 40 grams of walnuts with dinner for 8 weeks slept better and were less drowsy during the day. Walnuts contain melatonin, a hormone, that regulates sleep and a chemical the body uses to create melatonin. According to researchers, adding walnuts to your diet regularly can help improve digestion, lower cholesterol levels, and balance your mood, keeping you from being PO'd, and promote healthy aging. I added that line myself. A new CDC study is leading people to think that shows most people with the flu stop isolating themselves when they're still contagious. The study says most people with the flu end their isolation 4 days after symptoms begin when they are still at their most viral. It found that only 5% of people isolate from the community for the full recommended isolation period, and less than 1% isolate from other household members for the full period. The study's findings stress the importance of post-isolation precautions like washing hands, improving indoor air quality, and cleaning high-touch surfaces. The CDC guidelines also say people can end isolation when their symptoms have been improving for 24 hours without fever-reducing medication. And I mentioned earlier about Netflix. And before I get to Netflix, this is really something that you should know about. There is a new planet, or new solar system, I would say. Astronomers say they've detected radio waves directly from a planet outside of our solar system for the first time. The giant planet called Beta Pictoris B is about 63 light years away from Earth. Scientists say the signal is not evidence of alien life. Instead, it appears to come from auroras generated from an extraordinarily powerful magnetic field. The finding could give scientists a new way to study distant planets. That's interesting. And now for your health. Roughly 200 people in Russia are under medical observation due to possible exposure to plague. The White House says that they are monitoring reports and related quarantines in Russia. Russian officials say a woman who was an employee at an anti-plague research institute in that country has died from an unspecified form of that disease. Russia's public health agency says she had originally been diagnosed with pneumonia of unknown causes, and they are monitoring people who may have been exposed to her. This is similar to the first outbreak we found in the open markets in China. Keep abreast of this and stay tuned as you hear more information coming in about possible diseases coming from Russia. It's 51 minutes past the hour of 6 o'clock in the Twin Cities in the central area. And coming up, we've got news you can use, plus more music. And we celebrate birthdays in the very next hour. Twin Cities in the morning. 89.9,
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1: I'm Bree Wood with BIN News Now. Today is the deadline to register to vote for November's election in Florida. Joe Scott, the Broward Supervisor of Elections, says state law requires voters to be registered 29 days before Election Day.
2: You can't go and register, you know, the week before. The law is 29 days.
1: The ballot includes races for U.S. Senate, governor, and several proposed constitutional amendments. A suspect is in custody in connection with two alleged rapes on the Louisiana State University campus. Police say Taiwan Bovey was arrested after two women reported being assaulted following a night of drinking. Investigators say one victim recorded video of the second alleged attack. Bovey faces two rape charges and two counts of providing alcohol to someone under 21. And Disney is licensing some of its movies and TV shows to Netflix. The deal includes series such as Percy Jackson and the Olympians, Will Trent, and Shifting Gears, along with films including Soul, Elio, and the Ice Age franchise. Get BIN News Now on demand 24/7 on the iHeartRadio app.
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3: I've got a crash being reported at 35W southbound between Minnesota 121 and 66th Street. That's in Richfield. Also in Maplewood, now on the other end of the metro, U.S. Highway 61 between County Road C and Connor Avenue. Another two vehicular accident, 94 eastbound in Brooklyn Center. A crash between Zane Avenue and exit 33, that's Brooklyn Boulevard. We're also seeing one in St. Paul, also along 94. This is in the westbound lane at U.S. Highway 61 and U.S. Highway 61 in St. Paul. Be careful as you go through that area. Also, Minnesota 120, a crash in North St. Paul at 17th Avenue East. Look out for that accident there along Highway 120. I'm looking at weather now for the Twin Cities. A sunny day is in store for you with temperatures in the upper 60s as the high. Is one of those mornings when the jacket may come along for the ride and then spend the afternoon sitting in the back seat of the car. Upper 60s today. Right now it's clear, 42 degrees. You still may be able to see the crescent moon this morning if you get out right now and take a look before the sun obscures it. It's 54 minutes past 6 o'clock with Freddie Bell and Chantel Sings in the Morning.
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0: Good morning to you on this Monday, October 5th, 2026. I'm Freddie Bell. I'm with Morning Team. His star Chantel Sings have the controls now and theme music from Showtime. You hear that, I hope. And we feature the Wake Up Workout music mix. Marcus Fitzgerald is on sports, and portions of our show are produced by Shad Hartman. News from the Black Information Network, a service of Be the Change MN. Hey everyone, the color of the day, as you might guess, is Vikings purple. And at 4-0, why would we pick anything else? Purple is the color of winning, and they did that yesterday, although it may have been a little different kind of looking win, but it's still a win nonetheless. And good morning to all the fine folks in Lexington, Minnesota. A big shout out to you. That's the little community nestled between Blaine and Circle Pines. Not one of the biggest names on the Minnesota map, but certainly some great people there. And our national day is National Apple Betty Day. What's that? Well, it's celebrating that old-fashioned baked dessert made with apples, sugar, spices, and buttery crumbs. Think of it as an Applebee's slightly older cousin. And with fall in Minnesota underway, this one actually fits the calendar. So today you have the official permission to have dessert first. It's National Apple Betty Day. Hear today's words of the wise. Reinvent yourself. You're not required to remain the person you were yesterday. Take what you've learned, leave behind what no longer serves you, and give yourself permission to become something new. Sometimes the next version of yourself is the one that you've been waiting to meet. Today's words of the wise. Reinvent yourself. And at 17 past the hour of 7 o'clock on a Monday, it's birthday time.
1: Happy birthday!
0: It's your birthday. We're gonna party like it's your birthday. Taylor Page is celebrating her 36th birthday. Who is that? Well, she appeared in Zola, Ma Rainey's Black Bottom, and the television series Hit the Floor. Travis Kelce is 37. The Kansas City Chiefs tight end is a multiple-time Super Bowl champion, one of the NFL's most accomplished tight ends. Brooke Valentine is 42. The singer is best known for her hit song, Girl Fight. Jesse Eisenberg is 43 from The Social Network and Now You See Me and Zombieland. James Valentine is 48, the guitarist for Maroon 5. Kate Winslet is 51. She is an Academy Award-winning actress who starred in The Titanic, The Reader, and Revolutionary Road. Guy Pearce is 59. Happy birthday to you from The Hurt Locker. Daniel Baldwin is 66 from Homicide, Life on the Street, and is a member of the Baldwin acting family. That family, yes. Neil deGrasse Tyson is 68. He's an astrophysicist, author, and science communicator, and is director of New York's Hayden Planetarium. Karen Allen is 75 from the Animal House. Locally, we're celebrating Tavina Singleton, Carla Nelson, Gina Collins, Karen Nickens, and Mary Harris Nickens. If you see these people, get up in their face and say,

0: Coming up this morning's Dear Friend, where we try to solve a love problem with a love song. You don't want to miss this one. And also the Wake Up Workout in the next hour.
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0: We are the People Station, and weather and traffic for the Twin Cities. First, let's go out to the streets. From Twin Cities Traffic Control, US 10 eastbound, there's a traffic incident being reported in Moundsview this morning. 35W southbound in Richfield between Minnesota 121 and 66th Street in Richfield, there is an accident. Also, a 12-minute delay, 94 westbound. This is in St. Paul at US Highway 61 in St. Paul, 94 and 61. We're seeing a 12-minute delay in that area. And now coming onto the scene in Oakdale, 694 northbound, there's debris on the highway between exit 57, 10th Street North, and exit 55, Stillwater Road, 34th Street North. So if you've got to go that way, Ms. Helfinger, be careful as you go through there because it's going to slow you down. Let's give you a look at weather for the area. You're already seeing it. Sunshine through the day with highs in the upper 60s approaching 70 today. Tonight, partly cloudy and warmer with lows only falling into the middle 50s. Southerly winds 5 to 15 miles per hour. Upper 60s today, 50s tonight. Right now, it's bright and 42 in the metro area. Coming up, this morning's dear friend on the People Station and the Ice, Minnesota's coldest music. 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
7: 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Have a lot of respect for it. And

Tory Lanez featuring T-Pain. I like saying his name. Before we get into this morning's dear friend, I just got to share a phone call with you I just had a few minutes ago. The person was asking, when are you going to read my letter that I wrote? And I said, well, what was it about? And that person said, well, it was about me and my friend not really getting along. And I said, well, we have a lot of those. And she said, I just sent it. I said, okay. You just wouldn't believe the mail we get on this. So maybe this is the letter. I don't know. It's time now for Dear Friend, where we try to solve a love problem with a love song. If you've got a love problem, you can write Dear Friend. It's really easy. Here's the email address. It's info, at kmojfm.com. You can remain anonymous. And if you think you can solve the love problem, of course we'd

says, you never cared about that before, or that's not the woman that I love, those comments make me sick. Because I love this man. I'm not trying to leave him behind. Truth is, I want him right there beside me, but I'm starting to wonder if he loves what I used to be, or if he's just more comfortable with that woman. I don't want to make myself smaller just to keep my relationship together, but I don't want to throw away a good man just because he's having a hard time adjusting to my growth either. I'm trying to do the right thing. I need him to grow with me. Or maybe I have to face the possibility that the person I love may not have a place in the life I'm trying to build. I'm conflicted. Signed, Steal Me. Well, can you help solve this love problem with a love song? Goodness, going through some changes. 612-377-3456. Still in love, but growing at the same time, and concerned that the man she loves, I don't know if it's a husband or not, he's trying to hold her back in so many words, it seems. You never cared about that before. That's not the person I fell in love with. And she says those comments make her sick. Can you solve this love problem with a love song? And there are a few texts coming in. Oh, here's one from Tyrone Davis. Can I change my mind? Does this really fit?

Can I change my mind? And she's saying that her mind is changing. So how would you solve the love problem with a love song? Does she keep going or does she... How can you stop your mind from changing? Anyway, 612-377-3456 is our number. And she says she's more confident. There's nothing wrong with that. She's trying new things. That's wonderful. Speaking up for herself more, that's pretty good too. But she says whenever she talks about where she's headed, he reminds me of where I used to be. You know, there's nothing wrong with looking in the past, but I mean, that gives you a roadmap from which to go. Mary J. Blige is another texter saying, changes I've been going through.

0: said play Jezebel. I think that's the wrong idea. Let's go to the phone. Good morning, KMOJ. Hello.
1: Hey, good morning, Freddie. Good morning, Chantel. Hey, Freddie.
0: Yes, sir.
1: I think he's scared. He's scared that he's falling out. She's falling out of love with him.
0: Really?
1: So I suggest, song by Toni Braxton. I love you. I love me some you.
0: Oh, really, Toni Braxton? I love me some you.
1: Yeah, and that make her feel better about the situation.
0: All right. Old school is always great hearing from you, man.
1: Always great to hear from you too, Freddie.
0: All right, sir. Thank you so much for your call.
1: No problem.
0: I love me some you. I don't know if this is the one that he suggested, but I'll go back to the phones. Good morning. Hello.
2: Hey, yes. I think this would be a good one. Frankie Beverly and Maze, Before I Let Go.
0: Frankie Beverly and Maze, Before I Let Go.
2: Before I Let You Go, yeah.

0: My man. Who is this?
1: Oh, it's Craig, man.
0: Where are you calling from?
1: Brooklyn Park.
0: Brooklyn Park. All right. Thank you so much for your call. Good morning. Hello.
2: Good morning.
0: Good morning. Hey, can you solve this love problem with a love song?
2: I'm trying. I think If You Don't Know Me by Niles and Hell Nelson in the Blue Note.
0: Oh, my.
2: If you don't know me by now, you will never, never know me.
0: That's the truth. That's the truth.
2: That's the truth. If you can't understand that I'm trying to grow and my growth don't mean that I'm separating from you or I don't love you no more. If when you know your partner, you should know that growth is good. So we need to roar together. So If You Don't Know Me by Now, I think will be a good song. And my name is Rita.
0: Where are you calling from?
2: South St. Paul.
0: South St. Paul in the house. Thank you.
2: Yes, sir. You're welcome. Have a great day.
0: You too. Thanks for calling. This is KMLJ. Hello.
3: Hey, how you doing? Good morning.
0: Good morning to you. How would you solve this love problem?
3: Well, I'm thinking, I'm saying he getting a little jealous and insecure because she getting her confidence and all that other stuff. And I think we need to play this song right here. You know what I'm saying? Because it ain't just about him. It's about her, too. What About Me? By Jennifer.
0: What About Me? All right.
3: Yeah.
0: Who is this?
3: It's Tyrone.
0: Tyrone. How you doing, man?
3: From Baltimore. Yeah, I'm doing fine.
0: From Baltimore. All right.
3: Yeah. All right.
0: Appreciate your call, man.
3: Yep. Thank you.
0: Got another texter who says Jealousy is a song, too, that we should be playing. You think so? You think he's jealous? Hello, KMLJ. Hello.
4: Hello.
0: Hello. Good morning. Can you solve this love problem?
4: Yes, I think you should play Changing by Jennifer Hudson.
0: Ah.
4: Because she's changing, and if you don't want to go, then let bye.
0: Oh, I don't think they heard you. If you don't want to do what?
4: If you don't want to change with me, then bye. Because I'm changing, and if you can't feel my change, then I'll see you later.
0: I hear you.
4: Gotta go.
0: Where are you calling from this morning?
4: I'm calling from Brooklyn Park, Minnesota. This is Sanaya.
0: Thanks, Sanaya. Appreciate that.
4: Thank you. Bye.
0: And here's another Jennifer Hudson song, Wonderful Change. Oh, man. You know, just because. Oh, okay. I'll go back to the phone. All right. We'll do. Good morning, KMOJ. Hello.
5: Good morning. Good morning.
0: Good morning.
5: I think the lady hit it on the head. If you don't know me by now, by Harold Merrill. But I want to say this. I was married to a woman for 30 years.
0: Congratulations.
5: Thank you, thank you. She passed away, but it was still 30 good years. But I want to say this. People ask me, how can you be married to the same woman for 30 years? And my question I asked back to them is, you think she was the same woman every day for 30 years? She was not the same woman every day. So you have to deal with change.
0: You have to deal with change. So did you wake up with that expectancy that there was going to be something different?
5: Well, you know, no, we still did our routine, same morning coffee, good kiss, you know, but, you know, our mood changed. We control our mood. You can't control nobody else. So you just have to adjust it and try to put them in a good mood and set the tone for your household.
0: My man. Who is this?
5: Have a good day. It's Coach Steve from the North Side.
0: Coach Steve, where you been, man?
5: Hey, man, just alone, doing my thing.
0: I hear you. Thank you for your call.
5: With family. Yeah, Steve.
0: I think this is going to be our song this morning, but I'll take your call. Good morning. Hello.
6: How you doing, buddy?
0: Unbelievable. How are you?
6: All right, all right. Hey, I'm a words to the wise. Anytime somebody say you're changing, that's because things has changed.
0: All right.
6: Yeah, and speaking of change, that's what you played. Some Jimmy Jam and Terry Lewis, Change of Heart, Change.
0: Ah, okay.
6: Yes.
0: You know
6: that's what?
0: That's
6: what you do, buddy.
0: That's a great sound. We'll get it on, too. Thank you.
6: Yes, sir. Yep.
0: We'll play this one as our song of the morning. A couple of people have asked for it. Harold Melvin, If You Don't Know Me By Now. Come on, player. Sing that song. My grandmother used to say,
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1: Thank you, S-Dot. And 10 minutes now past the hour of 8 o'clock. Entertainment news, Offset is sharing the release date for his new album, GMFU. He was sharing a recap of his time at the Paris Fashion Week and hyped up fans for what's to come. In the caption of his post, he says the new record comes from his heart, adding is his time. GMFU is out in a couple of weeks. Macklemore says tickets for his upcoming Free Palestine tour sold out immediately after announcing the track. In a post on the gram, the rapper who was dropped as the opening act for Ed Sheeran's tour says the response to these shows is another reminder of how many people across the world are standing together for a free Palestine. Fantasia Barrino is set to headline the Love of Soul Tour. It's a 24-date run from February through May 27th. Anthony Hamilton and October London will join her on the road. Tickets for the Love of Soul Tour are available right now. And Digital Nas claims he wasn't paid at all for his Kanye West collaborations. In a series of since-deleted posts on the gram, the producer talked about his relationship with Ye and revealed that he hasn't received any money for his work on projects like Donda, Donda 2, Vultures 1, and Vultures 2. He says his financial circumstances have gotten to the point where he can't take care of his family and he's retiring. D-Nas then took his Instagram story to apologize for his remarks and that the situation was getting handled. More than 10 producers who worked on the Vultures albums reportedly didn't have signed agreements with Kanye West, leading to problems with royalties and with publishing. Did you know that change starts with people who care enough to get involved? Be the Change MN connects Minnesotans with ideas, opportunities, and actions that can make our communities stronger. You can learn more by visiting bethechangemn.org. Coming up, we've got more music, and right now here's Left Eye on the People's Station as we get ready for some sports coming up at the bottom of the hour with our good man, Marcus Fitzgerald.

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4: Good morning, Freddie. Hello, world. It's time to get up, get ready, get going. It's time to shine. What a pleasure it is to join all of you listeners in what was a weekend to be remembered. How about those Vikings? 4-0 for the 11th time in franchise history with the win against the Miami Dolphins. They've reached the playoffs 8 out of 10 times previously, jumping out to a 4-0 start. A win is a win, and a big part of that win was led by the Vikings defense, who held the Dolphins from scoring in the first half. The Dolphins quarterback, Malik Willis, was held to 85 yards passing as he faced a Brian Flores-led defense that has blitzed more than 70% of dropback passes this season. On the offensive end, I saw a lot to be optimistic about. Kyler Murray, without having his number one target in Justin Jefferson, became reliant on his two-time Pro Bowl tight end, TJ Hockenson, who caught a career-tying 13 passes for 119 yards and playing a big part of the team win. Also, it was great seeing consistency in the run game where Aaron Jones averaged close to 5 yards a carry as he had 20 carries for 94 yards. Jordan Addison stepped up huge for the Vikings and hauling in 4 catches for 52 yards and his biggest play coming on a 27-yard gain with only 4 minutes to go. Vikings kicker Will Reichert remained perfect this season as he added 5 field goals to go 5 of 5 with 1 from 50 yards. Vikings fans, I'll share a few positive takeaways from this game. Kyler Murray had no turnovers. Special teams, Miles Price, kick returner, continues to make big returns and creating positive momentum for this offense. And the defense has held solid again. Remember, this portion of sports is brought to you by the Minnesota Vikings Museum, reliving your favorite memories from your Vikings season. Go to Vikings.com and 952-828-6500. They can be reached. The greatest Vikings moments are frozen in time. Big shout out to the Minnesota Gophers. How about PJ Fleck, huh? His energy, his effort, his enthusiasm. I mean, what do you know? If you watch this Saturday on Big Noon Kickoff, not only did he bring the energy, he jumped into the crowd and went crowd surfing. Before Saturday, it was 14 years before the Gophers held up the Little Brown Jug, and it was 49 years since they embraced it all at home. Not anymore. They did it this weekend. Really proud of what I saw in the Minnesota Gophers team that showed so much poise, and they're on fire right now. Heading back over to the NFL, I had 7 picks that we went over on Friday with Freddie and Chantel, and what do you know, I went 5-2 on those picks as we watched the Vikings remain one of the 3 undefeated teams in the NFL with the Chiefs and the 49ers. The Vikings, who are leaders of the NFC North, as Chantel's Packers are currently last in place of the NFC North division. We know how that works, right, Chantel? In the MLB, the Atlanta Braves tie their series with the win over the Dodgers last night in a 3-2 victory in LA. Meanwhile, the Milwaukee Brewers jumped out to a 2-0 series lead in a 4-3 victory at home. Tonight, we've got the White Sox versus the Cleveland Guardians in Cleveland and the New York Yankees versus the Rays in Tampa at 7 p.m. Your Minnesota Wild this Saturday went 2-0 to start their season off with a bang, going unblemished in front of the home crowd. What a time it is to be a sports fan in Minnesota. I'm kicking it back over to Freddie, keeping you informed in sports, bringing unity in our community, making sure that you know on the go. God bless you, listeners. 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

0: If you miss Freddie Bell and Chantel Sings in the Morning, you missed a lot.
1: Last week, I deliberately didn't contact her for 3 days. She never called or texted. And when I finally reached out, she was just as warm as ever and said she'd been wondering what I was doing. And that bothered me. If you're wondering about me, why didn't you call? I don't want to play games, keep score, or test anybody, but I also don't want to spend months chasing a woman who enjoys my attention more than she actually wants a relationship with me. 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
2: 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Bobby, is that you? 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
3: I'm Bree Wood with BIN News Now. New York Governor Kathy Hochul has appointed Black New York Attorney General Letitia James as special prosecutor in the Cornell University fraternity rape case. Students are reacting.
4: Absolutely ashamed of the events that happened on our campus.
5: Our Title IX office is completely inadequate.
3: Hochul says questions were raised about the local district attorney's handling of the case involving allegations against seven fraternity members. A Black 19-year-old Los Angeles woman has been formally charged with murder after her four-month-old daughter was found dead in a dumpster. Prosecutors say Takiyah Babbers allegedly abandoned the infant before her arrest. Babbers remains jailed on $2 million bail and is scheduled to appear in court. And Outkast is partnering with the Waffle House on a limited edition merchandise collection inspired by their hit song, So Fresh, So Clean. The Atlanta-themed lineup includes hats, socks, jerseys, and more, and is available now. 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
6: As the sun comes up, we've got some interesting things happening on the roadway. There are more than 15 incidents on the roadway, from debris on the highway to crashes to people going the wrong way on the interstate. Most notably, we've got some four items in Rogers in Maple Grove, 94 eastbound, Weber Lake Road, and 494. There's an accident just off 94 eastbound. Also in Lakeville, 35 northbound, a 12-minute delay in that area. It started some time ago, 35 northbound, a 6-minute delay, and then 35 southbound, a 7-minute delay. I apologize, I combined those two, but 6 minutes, 7 minutes in either direction on 35. Also, we're seeing another accident happening right now in Richfield, 494 in the westbound lane between 24th Avenue and Minnesota 77. That's a congested area, and there's an accident there. Weather for the Twin Cities, sunny today with highs in the upper 60s approaching 70. And tomorrow turns noticeably warmer. Plenty of sunshine and highs climbing to the upper 70s with southwest winds 10 to 15 miles per hour. I said, yes, upper 70s in October. Nobody complained. There are folks here from California trying to escape the 105-degree temperatures, and it feels cold to them. 47 minutes past 8 o'clock. Freddie Bell and Chantel Sings in the morning. And here's programming information on KMOJ.
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2: Big shout out to all the fine folks at the Phyllis Wheatley Community Center. They held their gala last weekend, and it was a wonderful affair. You should have synced it. 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

0: Earth, Wind, and Fire on the People's Station. It was in 2009 when David Letterman apologized to his staff and his wife, Regina, as controversy swirled over his admission to having sexual relationships with several female staff members over the years. He says he was forced to make the admission after an alleged blackmail plot threatened to expose him, so to speak. It's 9:30 in the city at KMLJ, and now let's take a look at weather and traffic as we continue this morning sharing music with you. The last page is on the way. A beautiful Monday ahead, sunny with highs today around 68. Tonight we stay relatively mild, partly cloudy with a low around 55. Minnesota apparently has decided not to rush into winter right now, and we'll take it too. Right now is 46 degrees and beautiful sunshine in the metro area. And now with the last look at traffic this morning on the People's Station, 694 northbound in Oakdale, there is a crash between exit 57, 10th Street North, and exit 55. That's Stillwater Road, 34th Street North. Be careful as you go through there. There is a big backup in Lakeville. We told you about that earlier. And also in Maple Grove, 94 eastbound, there is a crash at Weaver Lake Road, the exit 215 and 494. You got to be there by 9:30. You're right on time. It's 31 minutes past 9 o'clock. As I mentioned, we'll be turning the last page, and I'm getting texts and calls from folks who we met last Saturday night at the Phyllis Wheatley Gala. It's so good to see so many old faces and meet new ones. We'll be right back.
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0: Pop Smoke on the People Station and the Ice, Minnesota's coldest music. And right now it's time for our last page on the People Station. And it's been a wonderful, wonderful morning so far being with you. And it's just amazing all the different people and from the different corners of the metro that we hear from. It's really nice connecting with you. And for everyone who's celebrating a birthday today, we say happy birthday to you. I know it's a really big deal when you are celebrating the only day that you really own in your life. It's the day that you were born. We've learned a lot today in chatting with you. We learned that there was a wonderful gala at the Metropolitan Ballroom over the weekend celebrating 100 years of the Phyllis Wheatley Community Center. Brian Tyner, Chief Tyner, we all still call him Chief. He was a former chief for 5 years and served in the fire department for more than 30 years. Congratulations on an incredible gala. And a shout out to all the folks we were able to see and talk with over the weekend. Shayla, you did a great job as the mistress or master or as the MC, we'll just say it that way. And we learned that reinventing yourself doesn't mean rejecting who you are. It means using what you've learned to become who you're ready to be. We also learned that sometimes people who love us need a little time to adjust when we grow, but love shouldn't require us to stop growing. And we also learned that the Vikings are 4-0, Skol Vikings, and Vikings purple looks pretty good this morning, so, you know, support your team, go purple. And there's the preseason for the Timberwolves is starting this week. That's exciting. And we also learned that Mother Nature is giving us sunshine and temperatures pushing into the upper 70s tomorrow. So whatever Minnesota is up to, we're not asking any questions. And we finally learned this. We learned that where you've been without deciding, that's where you have to stay. We can appreciate where you've been without deciding, that's where you have to stay. That's what we learned today. And if you didn't learn anything, well, there's always tomorrow. Thanks for listening. Thanks for calling. Thanks for making us a part of your morning. For everyone who's been a part of this one, this is Freddie Bell for the entire team saying goodbye for now. And whatever you do, make sure you take time out to dance. We'll see you tomorrow. Wake up, work out,
1: come on. 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
0: Latricia Vitale with us this morning on the People Station. You're such a dynamo, and I have to say this, just overwhelmed by the full-throated support that you've given this radio station. And we're not even in your district.
3: Oh, but you are. You're in all of our districts. I don't care where I am. I'm listening to KMOJ. KMOJ is the lifeline of this community. And so anything I can do to support KMOJ, it feels good. It's those things that we all get to benefit from. And, you know, there's so many folks like you who are seeing this project through. I'm so proud to be working alongside of. And, you know, I'll help in any way I can to make sure that we have this treasure in our community, even if it's on the Ward 5 side of North Minneapolis.
0: I'm just overwhelmed. You said, I don't even know why you're calling me, but I'm coming anyway.
3: Absolutely. Freddie calls. Here I am.
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0: Yeah, I kind of put the cup down for a minute, but honestly, it ain't nobody's business what's in my cup, what's in your cup, what's in their cup. It's your cup. Drink it. So whatever the hell was in my cup, the only reaction I did was got more popular, more successful, did a lot more things that I've ever done. I probably should pick that cup back up.
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1: 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Miami. 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

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Hit em. I ain't in your beats and you ain't in mine, hit em. Yeah, we both outside, that's my time.

he be in heels. We can go bottle for bottle in this junk. Strip club stunt, I'ma stunt hard. We can go dollar for dollar in this junk. He missed the get it done. I'm Mrs. One of One. Find love every time we link. He got me sprung.com. Mind these girls can't keep it pink. I ain't stressing on you, you ain't stressing on me. Boy, I don't wanna push you on a leash. You a dog, I'm a dog, we can keep it in the streets. I ain't in your business and you ain't in mine. Yeah, we both outside. That's my type.

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1: KMOJ wants to remind you about the dangers of drinking and driving. 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Alcohol impairs your judgment, slows your reaction time, and affects your ability to focus. 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The consequences of drinking and driving can be severe. 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Offenders face hefty fines, license suspension, and even imprisonment. 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